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Petrel's mentioned 60. Can you send additional company to a separate grass fire? It's on the embankment, northbound 170 freeway, just north of the Magnolia on-ramp.

Hey, Metro Vengeance 60, left a company attached to that incident. No, it's about 300 feet north of the Magnolia on-ramp on the 170 freeway.

0: 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Do you want us to fill a place of our sick person that's got this rubbish fire?
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Metro Flinton 60. There's an additional grass fire on the off-ramp of Magnolia on the southbound side of the 170 freeway. If you don't have any companies attached to that, you can put us on that incident.

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1: Yeah, create another incident. 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

0: 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We're at the intersection of Summer and Mason. We also made our way to the parking lot at Ambulance Services. We find no patient. Do you have anything further?
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Can you place us back on the incident? I have a corrected address. This is 20601 Plumber. This is an auto versus motorcycle. I'm also going to need an ALS rescue.

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0: Yeah, Metro from Rescue 891. We're at Space 402. PR says they did not call. Can you check the callback?
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0: with a call taker on the line, they were able to get the person out of the elevator. 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

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Engine 83, you're beginning rescue 839 from quarters. Rescue 860, psych, 10822 Ventura Boulevard. Flight 475, rescue 7, fall, 10837, Lagoon Avenue.

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Metro from Task Force 27 on scene, 1735 North Coingo Boulevard. I got one story commercial vacant with the book showing from the roof of the offensive boat.

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0: 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We have a 59-year-old male, no signs of stroke, MLAT negative. He does have a history of continue MS 87 after distress.
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0: 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He's MLAPS negative. 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
4: Metro from engine 77, can you notify DOVT that we have wires down, Poda House? The pole number is going to be 290727, M as in Mary.
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0: 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Are they burning at the drill tower today? Because we find nothing on Van Nuys. It looks like there's smoke coming from the tower.
1: Engine 7, yes. 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We're unable to confirm if it was one and the same. If you're unable to locate, nothing further. It's going to be a false.
0: Yeah, Roger. I think this is just coming from the tower. It'll be false.
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Rescue 73, roger. Engine 60, rescue 878, unconscious, 6907, Lancashire Boulevard.

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You can have TAC 18 back and go to Channel 3. 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

0: 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I have a single car TA into a telephone pole. I have one immediate and one BLS patient attached. One BLS rescue to our incident. Also, I have a telephone pole involvement that DWP needs to check out. Pole number 436592, Mary. This is a reporting and power outage in the area.
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Rescue 84. Rescue 84, Light Force 96, Diabetic 10341, Canoga Avenue, across Devonshire.

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1: 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Engine 84, rescue 83, difficult respirations, 20461 Ventura Boulevard.

0: 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Pretty DWP, both the water and the power side. 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

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Engine 105, Rescue 76, 5939 Canoga Avenue, across Oxnard. 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

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Rescue 903, injury 106, abdominal pain, 2207 Cantara Street, cross of Dead End, Hannah Avenue. Rescue 81, unconscious, 8612 Van Nuys Boulevard, cross of Esper.

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0: 1988, Roger.
1: McCall, this is false, 198. Correction, 12940, Aztec. We got no answer at the door. You guys have a bad call back. Place is pretty secure. They recontact. We'll send somebody else out. In the meantime, it sounds like Life Force 98 is coming into 91's first in. We'll take that run for them. We're already out here.
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0: 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I read the comments, Steve DeWittman. We see no vehicle that meets the description. Do you have a callback number?
1: 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The original RP is no longer on scene. We have nothing further on the incident.
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0: 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The address would be 16616 Schoenborn, for this vehicle trying to flee.
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0: 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We are east of Sepulveda, west of the 5 freeway. Keep engine 98 coming. We're going to use them to assist us in blocking traffic. We're in the carpool lane, number one lane.
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0: Metro Fire from Life Force 78 on scene at 13331 West Mill Park Street. We've got a large 5-story modern apartment complex, 4-story residential over parking with nothing showing. We'll be in the investigative mode.
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0: EMS 15, go ahead.
1: I've been in contact with Northridge. All of the rescues that we show there have been cleared. So I'll try and find out what their status is and see if I can get them to update their status, but they are not in the hallway waiting.
0: EMS 15.

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Wooldridge. Engine 106 automatic alarm 73, correction 74, 38 to McCann.

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1: 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Engine 102, traffic accident, intersection of Oxnard and Van Nuys Boulevard.

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0: 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We're at the bus stop. We find no patient match in the description. You check the callback.
1: Rescue 827. 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The patient did not have a phone. They were located at bus bay number 4 near the 152 line. If you do not find the patient that matches the description, you have nothing further.
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1: 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Rescue 70, EMS and Battalion 15, Battalion 17. Structure fire, 18323 Sherman Way, across of Etowanda Avenue. 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
1: Rogers, can be light 478 from their corner.